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2: First released in the United Kingdom, this song became a number one hit for Donovan. 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
3: 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This portion of the show is being brought to you by Ed's Almost Good Beer. 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
1: Hello, everyone. This is your Action News reporter with all the news that is news across the nation on the scene at the supermarket. There seems to have been some disturbance here. Pardon me, sir. Did you see what happened?
2: Yeah, I did. I was standing over by the tomatoes, and here he come, running through the pole beans, through the fruits and vegetables, naked as a jaybird. And I hollered over to Ethel. I said, "Don't look, Ethel." And it's too late. She'd already been incensed.
3: He comes.

0: station. 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
1: Yeah, Dave. I was just in here getting my tires checked, and he just appeared out of the traffic. 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I looked in there, and Ethel was getting her cold drink. 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Flashed her right there in front of the shop, so.
2: Kangaroo!
1: Boogity, boogity.
2: Yeah.

0: the gym covering the disturbance at the basketball playoff. 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
1: Yeah, deep. Halftime, I was just going down there to get Ethel a snow cone. Here he come, right out of the cheap seats. Dribbling. Right down the middle of the court. Didn't have on nothing but his PX. Made a hook shot and got out through the concession stand. I hollered up at Ethel. 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It was too late. She'd already got a free shot. 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
2: I'm Leanne Rimes for RAD, recording artists, actors, and athletes against drunk driving. To some, it's just not country music without hard drinking and fast driving. But real life's not a song. And in less time than it takes to play the latest country hit, someone will be killed or injured in an alcohol-related crash. So next time you're out with someone who's been drinking, don't let them take the wheel. Take the keys instead. That's why friends don't let friends drive drunk.
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3: 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The Dave Clark 5 with Over and Over.

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0: If somebody mentioned the name Harold Lloyd Jenkins, you might not know who they were talking about. But in the middle 1960s, this artist changed his name and became one of the biggest sellers in country music history. Here's Conway Twitty.

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0: Coming up next is an artist who, in the middle 1970s, became the biggest seller for RCA Records since Elvis Presley. With over 39 number one hits, here's Charlie Pride.

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Francisco, she must have lost her way. Posting a poster of Pancho and Cisco one California day. She says she believes in a Robin Hood and brotherhood and colors of green and gray.

Francisco, I will be Gadjoué. I'll be the Count of Monte Cristo, you'll be the Countess May.

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3: 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This song spent 16 weeks on the top 100 chart in 1967, reaching number one the week of November 25th. The only number one hit for the group, Strawberry Alarm Clock, Incense and Peppermints.

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0: 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Ronnie Milsap. Johnny Paycheck. And George Jones.

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3: 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The biggest single for Elvis Presley. 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
5: 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The Crystals with He's a Rebel.

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3: Today is Sunday, July 19th, the 197th day of the year. Sunny and a little cooler today, with the high in the middle 80s. Then partly cloudy tonight, with the low around 70. Monday, sunny and pleasant, with the high in the low 80s.

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1: Here is the beach report for today, Sunday, July 19th, off the Bethany Boardwalk. Today's high tide is at 12:25 p.m. Low tide is at 6:36 p.m. Atlantic water temperature at the boardwalk is 74 degrees.
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1: Today in history, July 19th, 1848. A women's rights convention in Seneca Falls, New York, launches the movement to give American women the right to vote. That campaign succeeds when the 19th Amendment to the U.S. Constitution takes effect more than 70 years later. 1969, Apollo 11 and its three astronaut crew start orbiting the moon ahead of man's first landing on the lunar surface. 1990, baseball's all-time hits leader Pete Rose gets 5 months in federal prison and a $50,000 fine for filing false tax returns. And 1980. Summer Olympics start in Moscow, minus the United States and dozens of other countries. Those countries decide to boycott the Games over the Soviet Union's invasion of Afghanistan. Day in history, July 19th. Carlotta Bradley, The Associated Press.
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4: Today is Sunday, July 19th, the 197th day of the year. Sunny and a little cooler today, with the high in the middle 80s, then partly cloudy tonight, with the low around 70. Monday, sunny and pleasant, with the high in the low 80s,

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1: Here is the beach report for today, Sunday, July 19th, off the Bethany Boardwalk. Today's high tide is at 12:25 p.m. Low tide is at 6:36 p.m. Atlantic water temperature at the boardwalk is 74 degrees.
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2: Today is Sunday, July 19th, the 197th day of the year. Sunny and a little cooler today, with the high in the middle 80s, then partly cloudy tonight, with the low around 70. Monday, sunny and pleasant, with the high in the low 80s.

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1: The beach report for today, Sunday, July 19th, off the Bethany Boardwalk. Today's high tide is at 12:25 p.m. Low tide is at 6:36 p.m. Atlantic water temperature at the boardwalk is 74 degrees.
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1: Today in history, July 19th, 1848. A women's rights convention in Seneca Falls, New York, launches the movement to give American women the right to vote. That campaign succeeds when the 19th Amendment to the U.S. Constitution takes effect more than 70 years later. 1969, Apollo 11 and its three astronaut crew start orbiting the moon ahead of man's first landing on the lunar surface. 1990, baseball's all-time hits leader Pete Rose gets 5 months in federal prison and a $50,000 fine for filing false tax returns. And 1980. Summer Olympics start in Moscow, minus the United States and dozens of other countries. Those countries decide to boycott the Games over the Soviet Union's invasion of Afghanistan. Day in history, July 19th. Carlotta Bradley, The Associated Press.
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4: Today is Sunday, July 19th, the 197th day of the year. Sunny and a little cooler today, with the high in the middle 80s, then partly cloudy tonight, with the low around 70. Monday, sunny and pleasant, with the high in the low 80s.

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1: Here is the beach report for today, Sunday, July 19th, off the Bethany Boardwalk. Today's high tide is at 12:25 p.m. Low tide is at 6:36 p.m. Atlantic water temperature at the boardwalk is 74 degrees.
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3: Today is Sunday, July 19th, the 197th day of the year. Sunny and a little cooler today, with the high in the middle 80s, then partly cloudy tonight, with the low around 70. Monday, sunny and pleasant, with the high in the low 80s.

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1: Here is the beach report for today, Sunday, July 19th, off the Bethany Boardwalk. Today's high tide is at 12:25 p.m. Low tide is at 6:36 p.m. Atlantic water temperature at the boardwalk is 74 degrees.
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1: Today in history, July 19th, 1848. A women's rights convention in Seneca Falls, New York, launches the movement to give American women the right to vote. That campaign succeeds when the 19th Amendment to the U.S. Constitution takes effect more than 70 years later. 1969, Apollo 11 and its three astronaut crew start orbiting the moon ahead of man's first landing on the lunar surface. 1990, baseball's all-time hits leader Pete Rose gets 5 months in federal prison and a $50,000 fine for filing false tax returns. And 1980. Summer Olympics start in Moscow, minus the United States and dozens of other countries. Those countries decide to boycott the Games over the Soviet Union's invasion of Afghanistan. Day in history, July 19th. Carlotta Bradley, The Associated Press.
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1: This is Kenny Chesney for Rad. 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
2: Today is Sunday, July 19th. The 197th day of the year, sunny and a little cooler today, with the high in the middle 80s, then partly cloudy tonight, with the low around 70. Monday, sunny and pleasant, with the high in the low 80s,

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1: Here is the beach report for today, Sunday, July 19th, off the Bethany Boardwalk. Today's high tide is at 12:25 p.m. Low tide is at 6:36 p.m. Atlantic water temperature at the boardwalk is 74 degrees.
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0: life of the most fantastic crime fighter the world has ever known.
1: Well, as you know, after breaking two pencil points, the Winged Warrior was thrown off of one of Midland City's big radio talk shows. This action damaged the Winged Warrior's public image considerably. Therefore, the police commissioner of Midland City has summoned to his office two top public relations specialists for the purpose of improving the feathered fighter's community image.
2: This meeting in my office will now come to order. Please answer here.
1: Assembled around the commissioner's finished teakwood conference table is Mrs. B. Norton, the commissioner's wife.
2: Passion flower.
3: Here, sweetheart.
1: The commissioner's mother-in-law.
2: Nails O'Rourke.
4: Here, let's get this show on the road.
2: Yes. My secretary, Miss Helfinger.
5: Present.
2: And the wonderful white-winged warrior. Where is the Winged Warrior?
5: He's in the broom closet, Commissioner.
2: Oh, yes.
5: You told him to stay there until he was called.
2: That's right.
5: Shall I call him?
2: Please.
5: All right.
6: I will never break another pencil point again. I will never break another pencil point again.
5: Winged Warrior?
6: Yes, Miss Helfinger?
5: It's all right. You can come out now.
6: I'm being punished, Miss Helfinger.
5: I know, but the Commissioner said it was okay.
6: I did a bad, bad.
5: Let's go.
6: Okay.
2: Oh, yes, there he is. Take a chair, Winged Warrior.
6: I'm sorry, but I do not take things that do not belong to me, Commissioner, because you see...
5: Sit down.
6: Right.
2: This meeting has been called to improve the Winged Warrior's image in Midland City, for at this moment the fantastic fowl is the laughingstock of thousands of us citizens. Would you please close the window, Miss Helfinger?
5: Certainly.
2: Thank you. Now, do we have any suggestions? Yes, Passionflower.
3: Well, I think he should change his name.
2: To what?
3: To something that suggests virility and sexiness.
2: Such as?
3: Rock Hudson.
2: Yes, well...
4: What's wrong with Robert Mitchum?
2: Yes, Robert Mitchum, well...
5: Personally, I like Cesar Romero.
2: Fine. Ladies, I wonder if we could...
4: Cesar Romero.
2: Ladies.
4: Quiet,
2: please.
6: How about Akim Timuroff or Sabu the Jungle Boy?
1: Well... 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

0: the beach report for today, Sunday, July 19th, off the Bethany Boardwalk. Today's high tide is at 12:25 p.m. Low tide is at 6:36 p.m. Atlantic water temperature at the boardwalk is 74 degrees.
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2: So when you get to the corner of Smith and Orchard, you're going to want to take a
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4: 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Ranked number 401 on the list of the 500 greatest songs of all time. This song reached number one in August 1966. Summer in the City by The Lovin' Spoonful.

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1: Hello, Americans. This is Paul Harvey.
2: And now, the rest of the story. There was only one thing in the world Hank wanted to be. He wanted to be a newspaper man. After high school, he entered the University of Minnesota and chose journalism as his major. 2 years later, he dropped out and returned home to Omaha, Nebraska. It was all right, the 20-year-old Hank assured his parents. He would be better off getting some first-hand experience, a real job on a real newspaper. And yet, when Hank applied for such a job, he was immediately turned down because he had no newspaper experience. It appeared that a long, discouraging summer lay before him. Here he was, a college dropout, no professional prospects. If worst came to the worst, he could get another kind of job. But the problem was Hank had his heart set on the newspaper business. One day, his mother's friend Dorothy called. Dorothy was a slender, attractive woman. Her husband manufactured insecticides. Dorothy and Hank's mother were active together in church and social affairs, but Dorothy had her own pet project, a newly organized community playhouse. So Hank had quit school and had no job. How fortunate, said Dorothy. And then she told Hank's mother the rest of the story. A new production for the Playhouse Company's upcoming season was a play called You and I by Philip Barry, and one of the starring roles was a character named Ricky. But the young man the director had hoped would accept the part did not. Dorothy declared that young Hank would be perfect for the part, lean and handsome and boyish. Hank's mother said that she would convey the offer, and she did. Hank wanted nothing to do with the community playhouse, nor any theater, nor any situation wherein people would be staring at him. Staring made him nervous, he insisted. And anyway, he had no theatrical experience, and he desired none. When Dorothy was informed of young Hank's reticence, the amateur actress was disappointed. But Hank was right for the role, she protested. All she asked was that the young man please meet with the company director and take things a step at a time. And Hank, who sadly could think of nothing better to do with his summertime, unable to get a job as a newspaper man, reluctantly agreed. Hank's parents were equally unenthusiastic. Acting just did not sound like the sort of good, honest work for which Nebraskans are noted. But Hank did suffer, however self-consciously, through some rehearsals. And finally, the performances. And in the end, he had to admit that although the staring by other people still bothered him, he was never going to get used to people looking at him. He found the other aspects of the theater quite appealing. The feeling, for example, of belonging to a group of people with a common purpose. He learned even to like the dusty, musty, grease-painty odors particular to backstage. So Hank learned to tolerate the onstage self-consciousness, and the young man who once thought only of newspapering would now make acting his life. You knew him as Henry Fonda. And now, by the way, he became an actor on the advice, virtually on the insistence of that neighbor lady in Omaha in the summer of 1925. He was the discovery, you could say, of his mother's friend Dorothy, a community player who might herself have made a fine professional actress, but she was too busy. Dorothy Brando was too preoccupied at the time, caring for an infant son named Marlon. And now you know the rest of the story.
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RTC. Today is Sunday, July 19th, the 197th day of the year. Sunny and a little cooler today, with the high in the middle 80s, then partly cloudy tonight, with the low around 70. Monday, sunny and pleasant, with the high in the low 80s,

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1: Here is the beach report for today, Sunday, July 19th, off the Bethany Boardwalk. Today's high tide is at 12:25 p.m. Low tide is at 6:36 p.m. Atlantic water temperature at the boardwalk is 74 degrees.
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1: Here is the beach report for today, Sunday, July 19th, off the Bethany Boardwalk. Today's high tide is at 12:25 p.m. Low tide is at 6:36 p.m. Atlantic water temperature at the boardwalk is 74 degrees.
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continent of Atlantis was an island which lay before the Great Flood in the area we now call the Atlantic Ocean. So great an area of land that from her western shores those beautiful sailors journeyed to the south and the North Americas with ease in their ships with painted sails. To the east, Africa was her neighbor, across a short strait of sea miles. The great Egyptian age is but a remnant of the Atlantean culture. The antediluvian kings colonized the world. All the gods who play in the mythological dramas, in all legends from all lands, were from fair Atlantis. Knowing her fate, Atlantis sent out ships to all corners of the earth. On board were the 12. The poet, the physician, the farmer, the scientist, the magician, and the other so-called gods of our legends, though gods they were. And as the elders of our time choose to remain blind, let us rejoice and let us sing and dance and ring in the new. Hail Atlantis!

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1: Today in history, July 19th, 1848. A women's rights convention in Seneca Falls, New York, launches the movement to give American women the right to vote. That campaign succeeds when the 19th Amendment to the U.S. Constitution takes effect more than 70 years later. 1969, Apollo 11 and its three astronaut crew start orbiting the moon ahead of man's first landing on the lunar surface. 1990, baseball's all-time hits leader Pete Rose gets 5 months in federal prison and a $50,000 fine for filing false tax returns. And 1980. Summer Olympics start in Moscow, minus the United States and dozens of other countries. Those countries decide to boycott the Games over the Soviet Union's invasion of Afghanistan. Day in history, July 19th. Carlotta Bradley, The Associated Press. That's music.
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0: 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Coming up next is an artist who has written over 3,000 songs and sold over $100 million in album sales. 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
3: Now, another exciting episode in the life of the most fantastic crime fighter the world has ever known.
4: Well, as you know, after breaking 2 pencil points, the Winged Warrior was thrown off of one of Midland City's big radio talk shows. This action damaged the Winged Warrior's public image considerably. Therefore, the police commissioner of Midland City has summoned to his office 2 top public relations specialists for the purpose of improving the feathered fighter's community image.
5: This meeting in my office will now come to order. Please answer here.
4: Assembled around the commissioner's finished teakwood conference table is Mrs. B. Norton, the commissioner's wife.
5: Passion Flower.
6: Here, sweetheart.
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7: Here, let's get this show on the road.
5: Yes, my secretary, Miss Helfinger.
8: Present.
5: And the wonderful white-winged woman. Warrior. Where is the Winged Warrior?
8: He's in the broom closet, Commissioner.
5: Oh, yes.
8: You told him to stay there until he was called.
5: That's right.
8: Shall I call him?
5: Please.
8: All right.

0: Would you please close the window, Miss Helfinger?
1: Certainly.
0: Thank you. Now, do we have any suggestions? Yes, Passionflower.
2: Well, I think he should change his name.
0: To what?
2: To something that suggests virility and sexiness.
0: Such as?
2: Rock Hudson.
0: Yes, well...
3: What's wrong with Robert Mitchum?
0: Yes, Robert Mitchum, well...
1: Personally, I like Cesar Romero.
0: Oh, fine. Ladies, I wonder if we
3: I
0: could...
1: Cesar Romero.
0: Ladies.
1: Quiet,
0: please. How about Akim Timuroff or Sabu the Jungle Boy?
4: 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Will Chicken Man now be known as Sabu? 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
8: 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Flight 209er, clear for vector 324.
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0: the beach report for today, Sunday, July 19th, off the Bethany Boardwalk. Today's high tide is at 12:25 p.m. Low tide is at 6:36 p.m. Atlantic water temperature at the boardwalk is 74 degrees.
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3: 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Recorded in the fall of 1961, this tune became a number one single in April 1962. Here is Shelley Fabry with Johnny Angel.

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1: Hello, Americans. This is Paul Harvey.
2: And now, the rest of the story. There was only one thing in the world Hank wanted to be. He wanted to be a newspaper man. After high school, he entered the University of Minnesota and chose journalism as his major. 2 years later, he dropped out and returned home to Omaha, Nebraska. It was all right, the 20-year-old Hank assured his parents. He would be better off getting some first-hand experience, a real job on a real newspaper. And yet, when Hank applied for such a job, he was immediately turned down because he had no newspaper experience. It appeared that a long, discouraging summer lay before him. Here he was, a college dropout, no professional prospects. If worst came to the worst, he could get another kind of job. But the problem was Hank had his heart set on the newspaper business. One day, his mother's friend Dorothy called. Dorothy was a slender, attractive woman. Her husband manufactured insecticides. Dorothy and Hank's mother were active together in church and social affairs, but Dorothy had her own pet project, a newly organized community playhouse. So Hank had quit school and had no job. How fortunate, said Dorothy. And then she told Hank's mother the rest of the story. A new production for the Playhouse Company's upcoming season was a play called You and I by Philip Barry, and one of the starring roles was a character named Ricky. But the young man the director had hoped would accept the part did not. Dorothy declared that young Hank would be perfect for the part, lean and handsome and boyish. Hank's mother said that she would convey the offer, and she did. Hank wanted nothing to do with the community playhouse, nor any theater, nor any situation wherein people would be staring at him. Staring made him nervous, he insisted. And anyway, he had no theatrical experience, and he desired none. When Dorothy was informed of young Hank's reticence, the amateur actress was disappointed. But Hank was right for the role, she protested. All she asked was that the young man please meet with the company director and take things a step at a time. And Hank, who sadly could think of nothing better to do with his summertime, unable to get a job as a newspaper man, reluctantly agreed. Hank's parents were equally unenthusiastic. Acting just did not sound like the sort of good, honest work for which Nebraskans are noted. But Hank did suffer, however self-consciously, through some rehearsals and finally the performances. And in the end, he had to admit that although the staring by other people still bothered him, he was never going to get used to people looking at him. He found the other aspects of the theater quite appealing. The feeling, for example, of belonging to a group of people with a common purpose. He learned even to like the dusty, musty, grease-painty odors particular to backstage. So Hank learned to tolerate the onstage self-consciousness, and the young man who once thought only of newspapering would now make acting his life. You knew Hank as... you knew him as Henry Fonda. And, by the way, he became an actor on the advice, virtually on the insistence of that neighbor lady in Omaha in the summer of 1925. He was the discovery, you could say, of his mother's friend Dorothy, a community player who might herself have made a fine professional actress, but she was too busy. Dorothy Brando was too preoccupied at the time, caring for an infant son named Marlon. And now you know the rest of the story.
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1: 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As a performer, I've had many wonderful moments to celebrate. So please, when you celebrate, designate. Please choose a designated driver. Music lives, and you should too. Hey, that's
2: the way we do it. A public service message brought to you by the U.S. Department of Transportation, RAD, the National Association of Broadcasters, and the Ad Council.
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0: It's 5:36 at Clearwater Classics, CWC.
1: Today in history, July 19th, 1848. A women's rights convention in Seneca Falls, New York, launches the movement to give American women the right to vote. That campaign succeeds when the 19th Amendment to the U.S. Constitution takes effect more than 70 years later. 1969, Apollo 11 and its three astronaut crew start orbiting the moon ahead of man's first landing on the lunar surface. 1990, baseball's all-time hits leader Pete Rose gets 5 months in federal prison and a $50,000 fine for filing false tax returns. And 1980. Summer Olympics start in Moscow, minus the United States and dozens of other countries. Those countries decide to boycott the Games over the Soviet Union's invasion of Afghanistan. Day in history, July 19th. Carlotta Bradley, The Associated Press.

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0: 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The Oak Ridge Boys. Ricky Skaggs. Ronnie Milsap. Johnny Paycheck. And George Jones.

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1: 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She's sleeping right now. 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
0: 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The Oak Ridge Boys. Ricky Skaggs. Ronnie Milsap. Johnny Paycheck. And George Jones.

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glasses. 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